Lord. Thank you, Lord. 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Thank you, Lord. Thank you, Lord. I want you to know.

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I want to buy some legend, or what will it cost to get myself to heaven for my soul be lost? Then my God spoke, he spoke so sweet, sounded like the shuffle of angels' feet. He said,

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But David said it doesn't matter the time or the season. 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

0: 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Come on and worship him. Listen, let me take the time.
1: To express.
0: I love you.
1: I love you.
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I say there's no man like Joshua. 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

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I say there's no man like Joshua, no man like Saul. There's no man like Joshua at the Battle of Jericho. That morning.

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So I'm speaking for all of you listening, starting here, starting now. The things that hurt you in the past won't control your future.

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Me, yeah, me. Home. 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

0: 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The question is simply this. What did he see?
1: He saw the best.
0: I can't get no help up in here. Because there are some folk in here that people have wrote you off. Said you would never amount to anything. Said that you would never end up being anywhere. But my

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Some ought to go to get the devil out, don't you know? I'm working hard trying to do what's right, don't you know? And I pray the Lord he'll help me win this

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Thank you, Lord. 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Thank you, Lord. I want you to know.

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And sometimes I just have to steal.

0: 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Brother Moe, they smoke the border, and the children all passed away. Brother Moe, they smoke the border, and the seas came away.
1: Well, if you get that before I do,
0: well, Brother Moe, they smoke the border, and the seas came away.
1: You may love for me, for I'm coming to you.
0: Well, Brother Moe, they smoke the border, and the seas came away.
1: Well, well,
0: and the seas came
1: over. Hey, hey, hey.